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8: We have a yellow warning in effect due to air quality. Smoke is causing or expected to cause poor air quality and reduced visibility. According to Environment Canada, smoke from forest fires in Quebec will continue to affect the region through today. Tonight we'll have clear skies with a low of 16. Tomorrow we can expect a mix of sun and clouds with a high of 31. And Tuesday, sunny with a high of 32. I'm Melissa Brush. 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
9: We have a yellow warning in effect due to air quality. Smoke is causing or expected to cause poor air quality and reduced visibility. According to Environment Canada, smoke from forest fires in Quebec will continue to affect the region through today. Tonight we'll have clear skies with a low of 16. Tomorrow we can expect a mix of sun and clouds with a high of 31. And Tuesday sunny with a high of 32. I'm Melissa Brush. 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
8: We have a yellow warning in effect due to air quality. Smoke is causing or expected to cause poor air quality and reduced visibility. According to Environment Canada, smoke from forest fires in Quebec will continue to affect the region through today. Tonight we'll have clear skies with a low of 16. Tomorrow we can expect a mix of sun and clouds with a high of 31. And Tuesday sunny with a high of 32. I'm Melissa Brush. 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
1: 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BK and Al Joyn both will be filling in for me over the next couple of weeks.
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0: Saturday, July 25th. It's the country party of the summer. Backroads Country featuring Outlaw State of Mind. A Luke Combs and Chris Stapleton tribute presented by Thomas Buick GMC comes to the Coburg Lions Community Center. 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
3: We have a yellow warning in effect due to air quality. Smoke is causing or expected to cause poor air quality and reduced visibility. According to Environment Canada, smoke from forest fires in Quebec will continue to affect the region through today. Tonight we'll have clear skies with a low of 16. Tomorrow we can expect a mix of sun and clouds with a high of 31. And Tuesday sunny with a high of 32. I'm Melissa Brush. 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
1: 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BK and Al Joins both will be filling in for me over the next couple of weeks.
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5: Today, we'll have a mix of sun and clouds with a high of 31. Tonight, we'll have clear skies with a low of 21. Tomorrow, we can expect it to be sunny with a high of 32. And Wednesday, mix of sun and clouds with a high of 30. 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
2: Today, we'll have a mix of sun and clouds with a high of 31. Tonight, we'll have clear skies with a low of 21. Tomorrow, we can expect it to be sunny with a high of 32. And Wednesday, mix of sun and clouds with a high of 30. I'm Melissa Brush. 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
4: Today we'll have a mix of sun and clouds with a high of 31. Tonight we'll have clear skies with a low of 21. Tomorrow we can expect it to be sunny with a high of 32. And Wednesday, mix of sun and clouds with a high of 30. I'm Melissa Brush. 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
2: Today, we'll have a mix of sun and clouds with a high of 31. Tonight, we'll have clear skies with a low of 21. Tomorrow, we can expect it to be sunny with a high of 32. And Wednesday, mix of sun and clouds with a high of 30. I'm Melissa Brush. 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
4: Today, we'll have a mix of sun and clouds with a high of 31. Tonight, we'll have clear skies with a low of 21. Tomorrow, we can expect it to be sunny with a high of 32. And Wednesday, mix of sun and clouds with a high of 30. I'm Melissa Brush. 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

0: definitely was in the right.
1: 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He's cruising for cruising.
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It is 5:41 Monday morning, July the 13th, and it is York back in with you after the last week and a half off. A pleasure to have a bit of a staycation, and a big thank you to BK and Al Joins for sitting in for me. We are starting the week with a yellow warning for heat. Next 3 days are going to be pretty hot for sure. Starting with today, we're going to see sunshine. Could see some local smoke this morning, and the temperature getting up to 31. That will feel like 35. Tonight, clear down to 22. Tomorrow's going to be the hottest of the 3 days right now. We're looking at sunshine. Windy tomorrow, but the high reaching 34 is going to feel like 43. Right now, we're starting your day at 15 degrees outside of our studios on Telephone Road in Coburg. And today is National French Fries Day, so I got to ask, with what's your take, who do you think has the best French fries locally? Who's got the best fries? Joining the conversation on our X feed, TikTok, Facebook, or text me 1-866-724-1079. Chris Orr is coming up with Canada's top stories as your wake up call continues. I've got Nirvana on the way for you. And here's Bon Jovi, Living on a Prayer. 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
1: Environment Canada has a yellow heat warning in effect for the region this morning. Temperatures exceeding 36 degrees could be felt in many regions. For today, sunny skies, a high of 31, feeling like 35 with the Humidex. Good morning, I'm Richard Evans. Here's what's happening in Northumberland. Expect to see more OPP officers on Ontario highways this week. Operation Safe Driver Week runs from July 12th through 18th, with police increasing enforcement aimed at reducing dangerous driving. Officers will be watching for speeding, impairment, distracted driving, and other risky behaviors involving both commercial and passenger vehicles. The campaign is led by the Commercial Vehicle Safety Alliance and promotes safer roads through education and enforcement. The Ganaraska Region Conservation Authority says Lake Ontario water levels remain high enough to warrant continued monitoring. A shoreline condition statement has been extended through the end of July, even though flood potential is currently rated as low. Officials say the lake has remained relatively stable in recent weeks, but elevated water levels continue to increase the risk of shoreline flooding, beach submersion, and erosion during windy conditions. The union representing education workers at the Peterborough, Victoria, Northumberland, and Clarington Catholic District School Board is speaking out over planned staffing cuts. QP Local 1453 says the board intends to eliminate 27 full-time equivalent positions for the upcoming school year, including more than 26 educational assistants. The union argues the reductions come despite projected increases in both student enrollment and provincial funding. More information is available at classicrock1079.ca. The OPP is reminding the public to call 911 if they find a pet in distress inside a parked vehicle this summer. OPP Sergeant Aaron Cranton says people should first safely assess the situation.
2: You can certainly try and attempt to locate the owner, but if you see an animal in distress, call 911 immediately.
1: Even on mild days, vehicle temperatures can rise quickly, making parked cars dangerous for pets. In sports and Major League Baseball, San Diego beat the Jays 5-4. Blue Jays pitcher Dylan Cease has been named the American League All-Star team starting pitcher for tomorrow night's All-Star game in Philadelphia. A couple of scores out of the CFL, Montreal beat Calgary 37-30 and Winnipeg over Toronto 30-21. Over in the WNBA, Toronto beat New York 93-91. And in FIFA World Cup semifinal action, France takes on Spain tomorrow at 3 and Argentina will take on England Wednesday at 3 p.m. I'm Richard Evans. The next time you're scrolling through your phone, visit classicrock1079.ca and see what the county's talking about. Northumberland's three-day weather is coming up.
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0: 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Three-day pinpoint weather.
1: Environment Canada has a yellow heat warning in effect for the region this morning. Temperatures exceeding 36 degrees could be felt in some regions. The heat wave is expected to last through Thursday of this week. For today, sunny skies, local smoke early this morning. A high of 31, feeling like 35 with the Humidex. For tonight, clear at a low of 22. For Tuesday, sunny on a high of 32. And for Wednesday, a mix of sun and cloud with a 30% chance of showers and a high of 30 degrees. Right now it's 16. Today's UV index is 8 or very high. 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
0: Good morning. It's a new day. The coffee's on, and we're ready to make it a rocket day. 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
7: And good morning. It is 6:05. Welcome to Monday, July the 13th. It's a pleasure to be back. Again, thank you to BK and Al for filling in for me while I took the last week and a half off following the Cobourg Waterfront Festival. Lots to get to this morning. Of course, you've been hearing about the yellow heat warning, so cooling centers will be open. We'll go through those. Details on Summer is for Radio, combining a brand new barbecue, Blue Jays tickets, and $500 in cash. 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And what's your take today? Today is National French Fries Day, so I want to know, who do you think locally has the best French fries? 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There's Joan Jett and the Black Carts leads us into a brand new week. I love rock and roll. 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

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It is 6:12 on your Monday morning. We're sitting at 16 degrees with a yellow heat warning in effect. With this heat warning, cooling centers will be open. We'll go over where those are located if you want to cool off as we get into your Monday. Kim Mitchell's on the way, and here are the Stone Temple Pilots with Vaseline. 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

0: Classic Rock 107.9, Ken Mitchell, Lager and Ale. It is a 6-19 yellow heat warning in effect. It's going to be a hot few days to start off this week, starting with today, which is going to be sunny. Some local smoke is possible this morning, and the high getting up to 31 is going to feel like 35. Right now in Cobourg, we're sitting at 16 degrees to start your day. In Baltimore, sitting at 15 degrees. And with the heat and humidity, cooling centers will be open up again once again throughout Northumberland County, including in Cobourg, as usual, Victoria Hall, the Cobourg Public Library, and the Cobourg Community Center, the Jack Burger Sports Complex in Port Hope, also the Town Park Rec Center and the Port Hope Public Library in Brighton, the King Edward Park Arena and Community Center open to cool off as well. Do what you can to stay cool over the next few days. Tomorrow, it looks like, is going to be the hottest, with temperatures getting up into the mid-30s, feeling like the mid-40s. So stay hydrated, stay cool. If you don't have to do any strenuous outdoor activities, please don't. Another heat wave is upon us. Today is National French Fries Day, so I want to know, with what's your take today, who do you think has the best French fries locally? Who locally has the best fries? 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
1: Environment Canada has a yellow heat warning in effect for the region this morning. Temperatures exceeding 36 degrees will be felt in some areas. The heat wave is expected to last through Thursday. For today, sunny skies, a high of 31, feeling like 35 with the Humidex. Good morning, I'm Richard Evans. The OPP is reminding drivers that safe decisions behind the wheel can save lives. During Operation Safe Driver Week running through July 18th, officers will focus on dangerous driving behaviors, including speeding, improper lane changes, and following too closely. Police say commercial vehicles were involved in more than 8,800 collisions in OPP jurisdictions last year, including 77 fatal crashes. Drivers are being urged to obey the rules of the road and make sure safety is their top priority. Residents will have a chance to get behind the scenes to look at Cobourg Fire Department later this month. A new six-part Bell 5 TV1 docuseries called In the Line of Fire premieres July 30th. The town of Cobourg is also hosting a free public screening of three episodes at Victoria Hall beginning at 7 p.m. Doors open at 6:30. 24 young entrepreneurs are turning their business ideas into reality through a Northumberland program. The Business and Entrepreneurship Center Northumberland has wrapped up its annual youth certificate presentation celebration, a record intake in its My Future, My Career program for children ages 8 to 14. Another nine entrepreneurs between the ages of 15 and 29 are receiving support through the Summer Company program, including up to $3,000 in provincial startup funding. The OPP is reminding the public to call 911 if they find a pet in distress inside a parked vehicle this summer. OPP Sergeant Aaron Cranton says people should first safely assess the situation.
2: You can certainly try and attempt to locate the owner, but if you see an animal in distress, call 911 immediately.
1: Even on mild days, vehicle temperatures can rise quickly, making parked cars dangerous for pets. In sports and Major League Baseball, San Diego beat the Jays 5-4. Blue Jays pitcher Dylan Cease has been named the American League All-Star team starting pitcher for tomorrow night's All-Star game in Philadelphia. A couple of scores out of the CFL, Montreal beat Calgary 37-30 and Winnipeg over Toronto 30-21. Over in the WNBA, Toronto beat New York 93-91. And in FIFA World Cup semifinal action, France takes on Spain tomorrow at 3 and Argentina will take on England Wednesday at 3 p.m. I'm Richard Evans. The next time you're scrolling through your phone, visit classicrock1079.ca to see what the county's talking about. Northumberland's three-day weather is coming up.
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1: Environment Canada has a yellow heat warning in effect for the region this morning. Temperatures exceeding 36 degrees could be felt in some regions. The heat wave is expected to last through Thursday of this week. For today, sunny skies, local smoke early this morning. A high of 31, feeling like 35 with the Humidex. For tonight, clear at a low of 22. For Tuesday, sunny on a high of 32. And for Wednesday, a mix of sun and cloud with a 30% chance of showers and a high of 30 degrees. Right now it's 16. Today's UV index is 8 or very high. 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

0: Classic Rock 107.9 Rush. There's New World Man. It is 6:42 on what is going to be a very hot few days. Our yellow heat warning in effect. Some local smoke this morning and then sunshine for the day. High getting up to 31. It's going to feel like 35 with the humidex factored in. Right now in Coburg, we're sitting at 16 degrees. Brighton right now, it is 15.
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0: So it just so happens to be today is National French Fries Day. So I want to know, who do you think locally has the best French fries? You can join in the conversation on our X feed, TikTok, Facebook, or text me 1-866-724-1079. So many great chip trucks around, restaurants with some pretty amazing fries. 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Love doing the homemade fries. 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Codeman's fantastic. Jean came in with the Schnitzel Shack. 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So many great different chip trucks right throughout Northumberland County and actually all over the province as well. 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If you own a chip truck or a restaurant, do you think you got the best fries? 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

0: Classic Rock 107.9. There's a Scorpions. No One Like You. It is 6:53. Once again, good morning. Yellow heat warning in effect. Local smoke is possible this morning, but sunshine otherwise. High of 31 is going to feel like 35 with that Humidex factored in. Right now in Coburg, we are still sitting at 16 degrees. Warkworth right now, it is 13 degrees. Tomorrow is going to be the hottest of these 3 days with the heat warming. A high of 34 tomorrow is going to feel like 43. And it's also going to be windy tomorrow with gusts up to 50 kilometers an hour. So do what you can to stay cool, stay hydrated for sure. And again, avoid any strenuous outdoor activities, at least for the next 3 days. We're going to have a bit of a break on Thursday where the temperature won't reach 30, but still in the high 20s.
1: 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It's time to prove it. This is World's Hardest Trivia on Northumberland's Classic Rock 107.9.
0: All right, let's see if we can get your name on the Classic Rock 107.9 World's Hardest Trivia Wall of Fame. A question today is this. Nearly 4 out of 5 married people don't trust their partner to do this. Nearly 4 out of 5, or 80%, of married people don't trust their partner to do this. What don't they trust them to do? Text me in your guesses, 1-866-724-1079. We'll get your name on the World's Hardest Trivia Wall of Fame to the first correct answer. 4 out of 5 married people don't trust their partner to do this. Gene says, fill the gas tank. Good one, but that's not what we're looking for. Pay bills, from Troy. No, that's not it. Control finances along the same lines. That's not it. Don't trust their partner to not change the thermostat. That's a big deal in my house. No, that's not it, Gene. 1-866-724-1079. Number to text in your guesses. Nearly 4 out of 5 married people don't trust their partner to do this. What is it? 1-866-724-1079 is the number to text in your guesses. Troy says to remember an appointment. It is not remember an appointment. That was another big one in my house till we set up a Google Calendar. And that just... that takes care of everything. Gene says to don't trust them to remember the list. That's another big one in my house, too. List? What list? No, that's not it. 1-866-724-1079, the number to text in your guesses. Debbie says load the dishwasher. Good guess, but that's not what we're looking for either. Nearly 4 out of 5 married people don't trust their partner to do this. What is it? 1-866-724-1079. It's not feed the dog, from Troy, or keep a secret from Joe. What could it be?
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1: Environment Canada has a yellow heat warning in effect for the region this morning. Temperatures exceeding 36 degrees could be felt in many regions. For today, sunny skies, a high of 31, feeling like 35 with the Humidex. Good morning, I'm Richard Evans. Here's what's happening in Northumberland. Expect to see more OPP officers on Ontario highways this week. Operation Safe Driver Week runs from July 12th through 18th, with police increasing enforcement aimed at reducing dangerous driving. Officers will be watching for speeding, impairment, distracted driving, and other risky behaviors involving both commercial and passenger vehicles. The campaign is led by the Commercial Vehicle Safety Alliance and promotes safer roads through education and enforcement. The Ganaraska Region Conservation Authority says Lake Ontario water levels remain high enough to warrant continued monitoring. A shoreline condition statement has been extended through the end of July, even though flood potential is currently rated as low. Officials say the lake has remained relatively stable in recent weeks, but elevated water levels continue to increase the risk of shoreline flooding, beach submersion, and erosion during windy conditions. The union representing education workers at the Peterborough, Victoria, Northumberland, and Clarington Catholic District School Board is speaking out over planned staffing cuts. QP Local 1453 says the board intends to eliminate 27 full-time equivalent positions for the upcoming school year, including more than 26 educational assistants. The union argues the reductions come despite projected increases in both student enrollment and provincial funding. More information is available at classicrock1079.ca. The OPP is reminding the public to call 911 if they find a pet in distress inside a parked vehicle this summer. OPP Sergeant Aaron Cranton says people should first safely assess the situation.
2: You can certainly try and attempt to locate the owner, but if you see an animal in distress, call 911 immediately.
1: Even on mild days, vehicle temperatures can rise quickly, making parked cars dangerous for pets. In sports and Major League Baseball, San Diego beat the Jays 5-4. Blue Jays pitcher Dylan Cease has been named the American League All-Star Team starting pitcher for tomorrow night's All-Star game in Philadelphia. A couple of scores out of the CFL, Montreal beat Calgary 37-30 and Winnipeg over Toronto 30-21. Over in the WNBA, Toronto beat New York 93-91. And in FIFA World Cup semifinal action, France takes on Spain tomorrow at 3 and Argentina will take on England Wednesday at 3 p.m. I'm Richard Evans. The next time you're scrolling through your phone, visit classicrock1079.ca and see what the county's talking about. Northumberland's three-day weather is coming up.
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1: Environment Canada has a yellow heat warning in effect for the region this morning. Temperatures exceeding 36 degrees could be felt in some regions. The heat wave is expected to last through Thursday of this week. For today, sunny skies, local smoke early this morning. A high of 31, feeling like 35 with the Humidex. For tonight, clear at a low of 22. For Tuesday, sunny on a high of 32. And for Wednesday, a mix of sun and cloud with a 30% chance of showers and a high of 30 degrees. Right now it's 16. Today's UV index is 8 or very high. 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

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We did get a winner with World's Hardest Trivia. We'll recap the question and give you the answer coming up. Also, barbecue, Blue Jays tickets, and cash. I'll tell you all about that and how summer is for radio. That information on the way. 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

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There's the Outfield and Your Love. It is 7:22 on what's turning out to be a very hot Monday. Hot few days, as a matter of fact. We do have this yellow heat warning in effect. Could see some local smoke this morning and sunshine for the most part today. The high reaching 31 is going to feel like 35 with the Humidex. Right now in Cobourg, we're still sitting at 16 degrees, up to 17 degrees right now in Grafton. And we did get a winner with World's Hardest Trivia. The question this morning was, nearly 4 out of 5 married people don't trust their partner to do this. Some of the incorrect guesses we received this morning, things like doing the laundry, give directions, make the bed, do home or vehicle repairs, eat all their vegetables. Those weren't correct. It was Diana that got it spot on, and the answer is wake them up. It was actually Diana's stepmom that got that one, but wake them up is the correct answer. So congratulations, Diana, and your stepmom. Name's going on the Classic Rock 107.9 World's Hardest Trivial Wall of Fame. And a brand new question coming up tomorrow morning at 6:50. Hey, summer is for radio. Oh, is it ever? And we got a chance for you to win a brand new barbecue, 4 tickets to see the Toronto Blue Jays, and $500 in spending cash. And it's really simple.

0: 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Click on that. All the information is there. All the rules as well. Cannot wait to give away a barbecue, Blue Jays tickets, and cash. It's 7:25. Richard is standing by in the Classic Rock 107.9 newsroom with a local update. And Prism is going to take us there.
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1: Environment Canada has a yellow heat warning in effect for the region this morning. Temperatures exceeding 36 degrees will be felt in some areas. The heat wave is expected to last through Thursday. For today, sunny skies, a high of 31, feeling like 35 with the Humidex. Good morning, I'm Richard Evans. The OPP is reminding drivers that safe decisions behind the wheel can save lives. During Operation Safe Driver Week running through July 18th, officers will focus on dangerous driving behaviors, including speeding, improper lane changes, and following too closely. Police say commercial vehicles were involved in more than 8,800 collisions in OPP jurisdictions last year, including 77 fatal crashes. Drivers are being urged to obey the rules of the road and make sure safety is their top priority. Residents will have a chance to get behind the scenes to look at Cobourg Fire Department later this month. A new six-part Bell 5 TV1 docuseries called In the Line of Fire premieres July 30th. The town of Cobourg is also hosting a free public screening of three episodes at Victoria Hall beginning at 7 p.m. Doors open at 6:30. 24 young entrepreneurs are turning their business ideas into reality through a Northumberland program. The Business and Entrepreneurship Center Northumberland has wrapped up its annual youth certificate presentation celebration, a record intake in its My Future, My Career program for children ages 8 to 14. Another nine entrepreneurs between the ages of 15 and 29 are receiving support through the Summer Company program, including up to $3,000 in provincial startup funding. The OPP is reminding the public to call 911 if they find a pet in distress inside a parked vehicle this summer. OPP Sergeant Aaron Cranton says people should first safely assess the situation.
2: You can certainly try and attempt to locate the owner, but if you see an animal in distress, call 911 immediately.
1: Even on mild days, vehicle temperatures can rise quickly, making parked cars dangerous for pets. In sports and Major League Baseball, San Diego beat the Jays 5-4. Blue Jays pitcher Dylan Cease has been named the American League All-Star Team starting pitcher for tomorrow night's All-Star game in Philadelphia. A couple of scores out of the CFL, Montreal beat Calgary 37-30 and Winnipeg over Toronto 30-21. Over in the WNBA, Toronto beat New York 93-91. And in FIFA World Cup semifinal action, France takes on Spain tomorrow at 3 and Argentina will take on England Wednesday at 3 p.m. I'm Richard Evans. The next time you're scrolling through your phone, visit classicrock1079.ca to see what the county's talking about. Northumberland's three-day weather is coming up.
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0: 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Three-day pinpoint weather.
1: Environment Canada has a yellow heat warning in effect for the region this morning. Temperatures exceeding 36 degrees could be felt in some regions. The heat wave is expected to last through Thursday of this week. For today, sunny skies, local smoke early this morning. A high of 31, feeling like 35 with the Humidex. For tonight, clear at a low of 22. For Tuesday, sunny on a high of 32. And for Wednesday, a mix of sun and cloud with a 30% chance of showers and a high of 30 degrees. Right now it's 16. Today's UV index is 8 or very high. 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

0: Classic Rock 107.9 Zeppelin with the Immigrant Song. It is 7:42. Good morning. It's going to be a hot few days. Yellow heat warning in effect. Going to see sunshine today. High 31 is going to feel like 35 with the Humidex. Still sitting at 16 degrees right now in Cobourg. We are at 17 in Camborne.
1: Cake, candles, and shout-outs. 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
0: 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Dr. Ken Yong from The Hangover, he gave up a medical career to make you laugh. He turns 57. You also share your birthday with Tom Kenny, the voice of SpongeBob SquarePants. He turned 64. Director Cameron Crowe is 69. Cheech Marin, Cheech and Chong, he turns 80. Harrison Ford turns 84, and Sir Patrick Stewart, he turns 86. And again, happy birthday to everybody celebrating. Again, make sure you get those birthdays posted on the Birthday Roll Call page at classicrock1079.ca.
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0: Classic Rock 107.9. There's Triumph. Somebody's out there. It is 7:53. Nothing's changed weather-wise. It's still hot. Heat warning in effect. A yellow warning. Sunshine today. The high of 31 is going to feel like 35. 16 degrees is where we continue to sit right now in Coburg. In Campbellford right now, sitting at 15 degrees. And cooling centers will be open for the next few days, of course, throughout Northumberland County. I mentioned this earlier in Coburg, Victoria Hall, Coburg Public Library, and the Coburg Community Center. You can cool off there in Port Hope, the Jack Berger Sports Complex, the Town Park Recreation Center, and the Port Hope Public Library. That's the Mary J. Benson branch. Brighton, the King Edward Park Arena and Community Center will be open to cool off. So important to make sure you stay hydrated, stay in the shade if you possibly can, and avoid any outdoor extraneous work today, tomorrow, and Wednesday. Not quite as bad on Thursday, but still hot. It's going to get up to about 28 on Thursday, but into the 30s between now and then. So do what you can to stay cool. I've been seeing a lot of ducks on the dashboards of Jeeps, and I was trying to figure out what it is, and I finally figured it out. If you don't know about Jeep ducking, I'm going to tell you about it coming up in about 15 minutes from now. It's pretty cool, and it started here in Canada. 7:54, Richard Evans is standing by in the Classic Rock 107.9 newsroom with a local update for us. And let's see, I got Doucette standing by to take us there. Hang on.
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1: Environment Canada has a yellow heat warning in effect for the region this morning. Temperatures exceeding 36 degrees could be felt in many regions. For today, sunny skies, a high of 31, feeling like 35 with the Humidex. Good morning, I'm Richard Evans. Here's what's happening in Northumberland. Expect to see more OPP officers on Ontario highways this week. Operation Safe Driver Week runs from July 12th through 18th, with police increasing enforcement aimed at reducing dangerous driving. Officers will be watching for speeding, impairment, distracted driving, and other risky behaviors involving both commercial and passenger vehicles. The campaign is led by the Commercial Vehicle Safety Alliance and promotes safer roads through education and enforcement. The Ganaraska Region Conservation Authority says Lake Ontario water levels remain high enough to warrant continued monitoring. A shoreline condition statement has been extended through the end of July, even though flood potential is currently rated as low. Officials say the lake has remained relatively stable in recent weeks, but elevated water levels continue to increase the risk of shoreline flooding, beach submersion, and erosion during windy conditions. The union representing education workers at the Peterborough, Victoria, Northumberland, and Clarington Catholic District School Board is speaking out over planned staffing cuts. QB Local 1453 says the board intends to eliminate 27 full-time equivalent positions for the upcoming school year, including more than 26 educational assistants. The union argues the reductions come despite projected increases in both student enrollment and provincial funding. More information is available at classicrock1079.ca. The OPP is reminding the public to call 911 if they find a pet in distress inside a parked vehicle this summer. OPP Sergeant Aaron Cranton says people should first safely assess the situation.
2: You can certainly try and attempt to locate the owner, but if you see an animal in distress, call 911 immediately.
1: Even on mild days, vehicle temperatures can rise quickly, making parked cars dangerous for pets. In sports and Major League Baseball, San Diego beat the Jays 5-4. Blue Jays pitcher Dylan Cease has been named the American League All-Star Team starting pitcher for tomorrow night's All-Star game in Philadelphia. A couple of scores out of the CFL, Montreal beat Calgary 37-30 and Winnipeg over Toronto 30-21. Over in the WNBA, Toronto beat New York 93-91. And in FIFA World Cup semifinal action, France takes on Spain tomorrow at 3 and Argentina will take on England Wednesday at 3 p.m. I'm Richard Evans. The next time you're scrolling through your phone, visit classicrock1079.ca and see what the county's talking about. Northumberland's three-day weather is coming up.
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1: Environment Canada has a yellow heat warning in effect for the region this morning. Temperatures exceeding 36 degrees could be felt in some regions. The heat wave is expected to last through Thursday of this week. For today, sunny skies, local smoke early this morning. A high of 31, feeling like 35 with the Humidex. For tonight, clear at a low of 22. For Tuesday, sunny on a high of 32. And for Wednesday, a mix of sun and cloud with a 30% chance of showers and a high of 30 degrees. Right now it's 16. Today's UV index is 8 or very high. 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

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It is 8:14. Not sure how accurate Environment Canada is, but a big jump in temperature. They're now saying we're sitting at 21. It feels like 24. We're going to get up to 31, which will feel like 35 with this heat warning in effect. Jeep ducking. I'm going to fill you in if you don't know what that is. I got details on the way. It's pretty cool. 38 special coming up as well, and here's Collective Soul, Northumberland's Classic Rock 107.9.

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0: feeling like 35 with the Humidex. Good morning, I'm Richard Evans. Here's what's happening in Northumberland. Expect to see more OPP officers on Ontario highways this week. Operation Safe Driver Week runs from July 12th through 18th, with police increasing enforcement aimed at reducing dangerous driving. Officers will be watching for speeding, impairment, distracted driving, and other risky behaviors involving both commercial and passenger vehicles. The campaign is led by the Commercial Vehicle Safety Alliance and promotes safer roads through education and enforcement. The Ganaraska Region Conservation Authority says Lake Ontario water levels remain high enough to warrant continued monitoring. A shoreline condition statement has been extended through the end of July, even though flood potential is currently rated as low. Officials say the lake has remained relatively stable in recent weeks, but elevated water levels continue to increase the risk of shoreline flooding, beach submersion, and erosion during windy conditions. The union representing education workers at the Peterborough, Victoria, Northumberland, and Clarington Catholic District School Board is speaking out over planned staffing cuts. QP Local 1453 says the board intends to eliminate 27 full-time equivalent positions for the upcoming school year, including more than 26 educational assistants. The union argues the reductions come despite projected increases in both student enrollment and provincial funding. More information is available at classicrock1079.ca. The OPP is reminding the public to call 911 if they find a pet in distress inside a parked vehicle this summer. OPP Sergeant Aaron Cranton says people should first safely assess the situation.
1: You can certainly try and attempt to locate the owner, but if you see an animal in distress, call 911 immediately.
0: Even on mild days, vehicle temperatures can rise quickly, making parked cars dangerous for pets. In sports and Major League Baseball, San Diego beat the Jays 5-4. Blue Jays pitcher Dylan Cease has been named the American League All-Star Team starting pitcher for tomorrow night's All-Star game in Philadelphia. A couple of scores out of the CFL, Montreal beat Calgary 37-30 and Winnipeg over Toronto 30-21. Over in the WNBA, Toronto beat New York 93-91. And in FIFA World Cup semifinal action, France takes on Spain tomorrow at 3 and Argentina will take on England Wednesday at 3 p.m. I'm Richard Evans. The next time you're scrolling through your phone, visit classicrock1079.ca and see what the county's talking about. Northumberland's three-day weather is coming up.
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0: Environment Canada has a yellow heat warning in effect for the region this morning. Temperatures exceeding 36 degrees could be felt in some regions. The heat wave is expected to last through Thursday of this week. For today, sunny skies, local smoke early this morning. A high of 31, feeling like 35 with the Humidex. For tonight, clear at a low of 22. For Tuesday, sunny on a high of 32. And for Wednesday, a mix of sun and cloud with a 30% chance of showers and a high of 30 degrees. Right now it's 16. Today's UV index is 8 or very high. 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
3: All right, I swear that was not human error. That was tech error. Loverboy, Turn Me Loose. Good morning. Heat warning remains in effect. Will for the next few days as we got sunshine today. The high getting up to 31 is going to feel like 35 with the Humidex. Right now in Cobourg, we are sitting at 21 degrees. We are sitting at 20 degrees right now in Port Hope. Anniversary today. 41st anniversary of Live Aid. 41 years ago, I can't believe that. July 13th, 1985. Feels like it was yesterday. July 13th, 1985. 41 years ago today. What an experience that was for sure. Pretty cool experience would be to win a brand new barbecue, tickets to see the Blue Jays, and $500 in spending cash. 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We'll make the draw and announce the winner on August the 24th. Lots of different locations that you can pop into, including Ganaraska Financial Credit Union in Port Hope, Creekside Golf Club in Grafton, the Cobourg Museum on Ore Street, Yarnet Cobourg, Spectacular Water Systems, and Mazdak Leisure and Beachcomber Hot Tub. So drop by there, scan the QR code, you get entered to win. And again, the draw coming up will announce the winner on August the 24th. You can get complete details, by the way, if you missed those locations. 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

0: 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There's Pink Floyd with another Brick in the Wall, Part 2. It is 8:55. Heat warning remains in effect. Sunshine today, high of 31, is going to feel like 35 with the Humidex, and it's going to be warm right through Thursday. So do what you can to stay cool. Once again, cooling centers are open at Victoria Hall, the Coburg Public Library, and the Coburg Community Center in Coburg. In Port Hope, the Jack Berger Sports Complex, you can cool off there, or the Town Park Rec Center, or the Port Hope Public Library. 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

107.9. We're just getting started on our first workday kickoff of the week and the first one of this current heat wave. Let's keep it going with Foreigner. 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
1: Environment Canada has a yellow heat warning that remains in effect at this hour. Temperatures upwards of 37 degrees could be felt in some areas. The heat wave is expected to last through Thursday evening. For today, sunny skies, a high of 31, feeling like 35 with the humidex. For tonight, clear with a low of 22. For Tuesday, sunny with a high of 34, feeling like 43 with the humidex. And for Wednesday, a mix of sun and cloud with a 30% chance of showers and a high of 30. 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

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Working our way through your workday kickoff. Imagine this. The lights go down. The highway stretches for miles. And the story of a modern-day cowboy begins. Here's Bon Jovi, Wanted Dead or Alive. 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

Northumberland's Classic Rock 107.9. There's the Foo Fighters with Monkey Wrench. And that is going to wrap things up for me on this Monday morning. Don't forget this heat warning. In fact, do what you can to stay cool. A number of cooling centers open throughout Northumberland County. Stay hydrated. Avoid any extraneous outdoor work. Let's stay as cool as we can through this heat wave, which is going to take us pretty much through Thursday. All right. She's going to heat it up even more, though, believe it or not. Chris Lucas is standing by to pick up our workday kickoff. She'll do so at 10 o'clock. I'm back in with you tomorrow morning at 6 a.m. No, I'm in this afternoon for Mark Hansen. He's on vacation this week, so I'll talk to you at 2. Leaving you this morning with Kim Mitchell and All We Are. 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

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Hi, I'm Chris Lucas. London calling, England soccer fans. Oh, yes. England going to the semifinals. They're going to be taking on my team, Argentina, on Wednesday.

0: 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While you're at work, we keep you up to date.
1: 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Organizers say the programs help participants gain real-world business skills while encouraging innovation and entrepreneurship. As temperatures climb this summer, OPP is reminding pet owners to leave their animals at home instead of in parked vehicles. OPP says the safest place for pets during hot weather is at home. I'm Richard Evans. Everything that matters in Northumberland, you'll hear it here on Classic Rock 107.9. 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
1: Environment Canada has a yellow heat warning that remains in effect at this hour. Temperatures upwards of 37 degrees could be felt in some areas. The heat wave is expected to last through Thursday evening. For today, sunny skies, a high of 31, feeling like 35 with the Humidex. For tonight, clear with a low of 22. For Tuesday, sunny with a high of 34, feeling like 43 with the Humidex. And for Wednesday, a mix of sun and cloud with a 30% chance of showers and a high of 30. 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

0: 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Robbie Robertson with Showdown at Big Sky. Yellow heat warning remains in place. It is going to be very, very hot today. If you're looking to cool off a little bit, cooling centers are open in Coburg, Victoria Hall, the Coburg Public Library, Community Center as well, in Port Hope, the Jack Berger Sports Complex, Town Park Recreation Center, Port Hope Public Library, and in Brighton, the King Edward Park Arena and Community Center.
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I'm Chris Lucas. During the summer, the average person eats 11 scoops of ice cream a week. Oh, that's nothing. I'm going to have 11 scoops today to stay cool. Here's Bruce Springsteen on Classic Rock 107.9.

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12: Environment Canada has a yellow heat warning that remains in effect at this hour. Temperatures upwards of 37 degrees could be felt in some areas. The heat wave is expected to last through Thursday evening. For today, sunny skies, a high of 31, feeling like 35 with the Humidex. For tonight, clear with a low of 22. For Tuesday, sunny with a high of 34, feeling like 43 with the Humidex. And for Wednesday, a mix of sun and cloud with a 30% chance of showers and a high of 30. 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

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Smoking hot today. It will be basically for the remainder of the week. Stay hydrated. Find yourself some air conditioning.

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0: Northumberland's Classic Rock 107.9 with DePaola's Eyes of a Stranger. Another hot, sticky day. Doesn't lemonade sound refreshing? Nice and cool. Maybe you want to get involved in this. Northumberland Hills Hospital Foundation, once again, inviting residents to squeeze a little more good into summer with the return of lemonade for NHH. 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Anyone can get involved. 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
1: Sunny this afternoon with temperature rising to 31 with the humidex of 35. Right now it's 25 degrees. Good afternoon, I'm Joseph Godin. OPP is stepping up traffic enforcement across Ontario this week as part of Operation Safe Driver Week. Beginning today, officers will target dangerous driving behaviors including speeding, impaired driving, following too closely, and unsafe lane changes. Police say more than 8,800 collisions involving commercial vehicles were investigated in OPP-patrolled areas last year, including 77 fatal crashes. The Coburg Fire Department is taking center stage in a new television docuseries. In the Line of Fire premieres July the 30th on Bell 5 TV1 and follows members of the department through six short episodes featuring firsthand stories from emergency responders. The series also explores the history of Coburg Fire and the new Canadian Firefighters Museum. A free public screening of the first three episodes will be held that evening at Victoria Hall. A record number of young entrepreneurs are getting a helping hand in Northumberland. The Business and Entrepreneurship Center Northumberland has recognized 24 participants in its My Future, My Career Kids Entrepreneurship Program and awarded funding to nine more through the Provincial Summer Company Program. Together, the initiatives support young people as they launch businesses ranging from lawn care and mobile detailing to handmade crafts, food products, and digital design. Habitat for Humanity Northumberland is inviting the community to see that affordable housing is about much more than building homes. Habitat in Action Week runs through the 18th with workshops, volunteer opportunities, and community conversations designed to showcase the organization's growing role across Northumberland. CEO Kathy Borowick says that's exactly the point.
2: Habitat in Action Week is to showcase all of the things that Habitat does, promoting the restore, fostering community partnerships, and engaging our community in a lot of what we do.
1: 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In sports, the Coburg Kodiaks are enjoying some time off after a perfect weekend in Major Series lacrosse. Coburg defeated the Owen Sound North Stars 18-6 on Saturday before beating the Oakville Rock 10-6 at home Sunday night. They'll be back in action Thursday in Brampton. The FIFA World Cup semifinals get underway tomorrow afternoon with France taking on Spain, followed by Argentina and England on Wednesday. And it's the Major Series Baseball All-Star break. Jays pitcher Dylan Cease will get the start for the American League in tomorrow night's All-Star game in Philadelphia. The next time you're scrolling through your phone, visit northumberlanddaily.ca and see what the county is talking about. Northumberland's three-day weather is coming up.
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1: A yellow warning due to a multi-day heat event is in place for the area, with daytime highs approaching 37 degrees and humidex values into the 40s. Residents are asked to check in on older adults, watch for signs of heat exhaustion, and drink plenty of water. Today will be sunny with some light winds. We'll get to a high of 31 with a humidex of 35. Tonight, it'll be clear and we'll get to a low of 22. Tomorrow, it'll continue sunny with winds picking up and gusts up to 50 kilometers per hour expected. We'll get to a high of 34 with a humidex of 43. And on Wednesday, look for a mix of sun and cloud with a chance of showers and a high of 30. I'm Joseph Godin. 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

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I'm Chris Lucas. You know, if you're driving a party bus, you really shouldn't join the party. I'll tell you more in about 7 minutes. 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

0: Northumberland's Classic Rock 107.9 with The Offspring. You're going to go far, kid. A party bus in North Carolina flew out of control, and it ran into three vehicles before crashing into a house. This happened on the weekend, and it sounds like the driver had actually joined the party. He was a 58-year-old guy. Police say he had been driving while under the influence. He also had a revoked license, thankfully. No one was hurt.
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11: A yellow warning due to a multi-day heat event is in place for the area, with daytime highs approaching 37 degrees and Humidex values into the 40s. Residents are asked to check in on older adults, watch for signs of heat exhaustion, and drink plenty of water. Today will be sunny with some light winds. We'll get to a high of 31 with a Humidex of 35. Tonight, it'll be clear and we'll get to a low of 22. Tomorrow, it'll continue sunny with winds picking up and gusts up to 50 kilometers per hour expected. We'll get to a high of 34 with a Humidex of 43. And on Wednesday, look for a mix of sun and cloud with a chance of showers and a high of 30. I'm Joseph Godin. 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
1: Coming up in this afternoon's news, we'll have more on the life-threatening dangers of leaving pets in hot vehicles as animal welfare officials renew their summer warning to pet owners, as well as more on a new documentary series showcasing local firefighters ahead of a public screening later this month. 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
1: A yellow warning due to a multi-day heat event is in place for the area, with daytime highs approaching 37 degrees and Humidex values into the 40s. Residents are asked to check in on older adults, watch for signs of heat exhaustion, and drink plenty of water. Today will be sunny with some light winds. We'll get to a high of 31 with a Humidex of 35. Tonight, it'll be clear and we'll get to a low of 22. Tomorrow, it'll continue sunny with winds picking up and gusts up to 50 kilometers per hour expected. We'll get to a high of 34 with a Humidex of 43. And on Wednesday, look for a mix of sun and cloud with a chance of showers and a high of 30. I'm Joseph Godin. 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

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How do you like to eat your ice cream? The majority of people would rather have it in a bowl or a cup instead of a cone. Oh, I don't have either. I just eat it right out of the carton. Seriously. Right? Here's Paul McCartney, Classic Rock 107.9.

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0: Northumberland's Classic Rock 107.9. That is Action from Streetheart. Yellow heat warning is in place. It's going to feel even hotter tomorrow and Wednesday. Just so you know that cooling centers are open in Coburg. You can catch a break at Victoria Hall, the Public Library, Community Center in Port Hope. It's the Jack Berger Sports Complex, Town Park Rec Center, and the Public Library, Brighton. You can cool off at the King Edward Park Arena and Community Center. Have a great afternoon. York is coming in for Mark next at 2.
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Good Monday afternoon. Heat warning remains in effect. Do what you can to stay cool. This isn't going to help. York in for Mark. When this song came out in 1980, hardcore AC/DC fans thought it was too commercial. But it's gone on to become one of their biggest hits. You Shook Me All Night Long.

0: Classic Rock 107.9. There's the Hip with Blow It High Dough. And good afternoon. It is York in for Mark. Mark's taking this week off. And I wonder if he's going to help out with Habitat for Humanity. It's Habitat in an Action Week. Got underway today. Habitat for Humanity Northumberland hosting a full week of workshops. There's volunteer activities, community building events across the county as well. Really designed to get people involved in affordable housing initiatives and connect with their neighbors. Habitat in Action Week this week, starting today right through the 18th. And if you see Mark there, say hi. Coming up, we continue the soundtrack to a very hot Monday afternoon. Kiss on the way next.
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2: We'll have more on the union representing education workers condemning planned staffing cuts at the PVNC Catholic District School Board, along with a record number of young entrepreneurs gaining hands-on experience this summer through the Business and Entrepreneurship Center Northumberland's youth programs coming up at 4, 5, and 6. 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
2: A yellow warning due to a multi-day heat event is in place for the area, with daytime highs approaching 37 degrees and Humidex values into the 40s. Residents are asked to check in on older adults, watch for signs of heat exhaustion, and drink plenty of water. Today will be sunny with some light winds. We'll get to a high of 31 with a Humidex of 35. Tonight, it'll be clear and we'll get to a low of 22. Tomorrow, it'll continue sunny with winds picking up and gusts up to 50 kilometers per hour expected. We'll get to a high of 34 with a Humidex of 43. And on Wednesday, look for a mix of sun and cloud with a chance of showers and a high of 30. I'm Joseph Godin. 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

0: 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There's Prism with Spaceship Superstar. It is York in for Mark on this hot Monday afternoon. Coming up on Wednesday, Movies in the Park is back in Port Hope. Memorial Park hosting an outdoor screening of the SpongeBob movie, Sponge on the Run. Outdoor movies in the middle of the summer always have that classic small town Ontario vibe, right? So this Wednesday night at dusk, the SpongeBob movie, Sponge on the Run. Coming up at 3 o'clock, I'm going to have Mark's three picks for you today. You decide what the connection is between the three songs that we hear at 3 o'clock. Text in your guesses, 866-724-1079. To help get us there, I have the Headstone standing by. Hang on.
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0: You are invited to celebrate the 100th anniversary of the Royal Canadian Legion with a performance by the Mudmen. 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

0: now time for Mark's Three Picks. Don't overthink it. Just grab it and enjoy it. Three songs, tightly packed, dangerously juicy, and yeah, you might make a mess of it.
1: All right, here we go with Mark's Three Picks. All of these three coming songs have something in common. 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

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That's pick one of Mark's three picks, free all right now. It's got something in common with the next two, including this one. 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

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Here's the third of Mark's three picks. We started off with Free, All Right Now, The Firm, Radioactive. And the third and final pick from Mark, Bad Company and Bad Company. 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

0: 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While you're at work, we keep you up to date.
1: Coming up in this afternoon's news, we'll have more on the life-threatening dangers of leaving pets in hot vehicles as animal welfare officials renew their summer warning to pet owners, as well as more on a new documentary series showcasing local firefighters ahead of a public screening later this month. 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
1: A yellow warning due to a multi-day heat event is in place for the area, with daytime highs approaching 37 degrees and Humidex values into the 40s. Residents are asked to check in on older adults, watch for signs of heat exhaustion, and drink plenty of water. Today will be sunny with some light winds. We'll get to a high of 31 with a Humidex of 35. Tonight, it'll be clear and we'll get to a low of 22. Tomorrow, it'll continue sunny with winds picking up and gusts up to 50 kilometers per hour expected. We'll get to a high of 34 with a Humidex of 43. And on Wednesday, look for a mix of sun and cloud with a chance of showers and a high of 30. I'm Joseph Godin. 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

0: Northumberland's Classic Rock 107.9. There's Three Doors Down, Here Without You. And a good afternoon. It is York in for Mark. Once again, we have a yellow heat warning in effect. It's going to be really, really hot tomorrow. If it's not hot enough for you today, tomorrow we're going to get up to 34 and it's going to feel like 43. Do what you can to stay cool and stay hydrated. Take in any of the many cooling centers that are available during this current heat wave. All right, we started off the hour with Mark's three picks. This one was really easy. Really easy. Started with Free, All Right Now, The Firm, Radioactive, and Bad Company, Bad Company. And yes, you're right. Pretty much everybody's right today. Paul Rogers is the common connection between those three songs. Another Mark's three picks coming up for you tomorrow, and Al Joynes will be in for Mark. Coming up for you next, we continue the soundtrack to this heat wave with Van Halen next.
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0: Northumberland's Classic Rock 107.9, Backman Turner Overdrive. There is Taking Care of Business as we cruise through yet another heat wave, our second heat wave this summer, and the last one just like 2 weeks ago, right, over Canada Day. Oh, wow, what a week. What a week, what a summer so far. Hey, the Road to Cultivate concert series continues this Thursday, rolling into Port Hope's Memorial Park. This is basically a preview of the larger Cultivate Festival and a chance to catch live music in a relaxed setting. Again, this Thursday in Memorial Park in Port Hope. Coming up, we continue the soundtrack to your Monday afternoon. I have 38 Special on the way next. Hang on.
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2: 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Just 4 miles north of Baltimore at 6193 County Road 45.
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2: Clear skies tonight and a low of 22. Right now it's 27 degrees. Good afternoon, I'm Joseph Godin. The union representing education workers at the Peterborough, Victoria, Northumberland, and Clarington Catholic District School Board is speaking out over planned staffing cuts. QP Local 1453 says the board intends to eliminate 27 full-time equivalent positions for the upcoming school year, including more than 26 educational assistant positions. The union argues the reductions come despite projected increases in both student enrollment and provincial funding. More details are available at northumberlanddaily.ca. Ontario Provincial Police are reminding the public to call 911 if they find a pet in distress inside a parked vehicle this summer. OPP Sergeant Aaron Cranton said people should first safely assess the situation.
3: You can certainly try and attempt to locate the owner, but if you see an animal in distress, call 911 immediately.
2: Even on milder days, vehicle temperatures can rise quickly, making parked cars dangerous for pets. A record number of young entrepreneurs are getting a helping hand in Northumberland. The Business and Entrepreneurship Center Northumberland has recognized 24 participants in its My Future, My Career Kids Entrepreneurship Program and awarded funding to 9 more through the Provincial Summer Company Program. Together, the initiatives support young people as they launch businesses ranging from lawn care and mobile detailing to handmade crafts, food products, and digital design. For many people, Habitat for Humanity means building homes. Today it also means helping people stay in the homes they already have. Habitat for Humanity Northumberland CEO Kathy Borowick says the organization has expanded its critical home repair program to fill an important gap.
4: We are doing the necessary critical home repairs to keep people housed safely in their homes. And we're also offering market repairs because sometimes it's hard to get a contractor to answer. So call Habitat.
2: One of the highlights of Habitat in Action Week is a free community conversation tomorrow evening at the Restore, exploring how affordable housing goes far beyond new construction. In sports, the Coburg Kodiaks are enjoying some time off after a perfect weekend in Major Series lacrosse. Coburg defeated the Owen Sound North Stars 18-6 on Saturday before beating the Oakville Rock 10-6 at home on Sunday night. They'll be back in action Thursday in Brampton. The FIFA World Cup semifinals get underway tomorrow afternoon with France taking on Spain, followed by Argentina and England on Wednesday. And it's the Major League Baseball All-Star break. Jays pitcher Dylan Cease will get the start for the American League in tomorrow night's All-Star game in Philadelphia. The next time you're scrolling through your phone, visit northumberlanddaily.ca and see what the county is talking about. Northumberland's three-day weather is coming up.
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4: A yellow warning due to a multi-day heat event continues for the area, with daytime highs approaching 37 degrees and Humidex values into the 40s. Residents are asked to check in on older adults, watch for signs of heat exhaustion, and drink plenty of water. Tonight will be clear and we'll get to a low of 22. Tomorrow, it'll be sunny with gusting winds up to 50 kilometers per hour expected. We'll get to a high of 34 with a Humidex of 43. And on Wednesday, look for a mix of sun and cloud with a chance of showers and a high of 30. I'm Joseph Godin. 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

0: 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It seems like internet is starting to come back with Kojiko. Not 100% sure, but I'm able to see the station from my home studio. So hopefully that is the case. Apparently there was a major fiber cut, and they're getting it repaired. Hopefully you can actually hear this.
1: But I don't know, 'cause

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1: Clear skies tonight and a low of 22. Right now it's 27 degrees. Good afternoon, I'm Joseph Godin. A major fiber cable cut is being blamed for a widespread Cogeco outage affecting internet customers across eastern Ontario. Tech expert Mike Shurtleff says the disruption began around 2 this afternoon after damage to Cogeco's main network infrastructure knocked services offline.
2: We have been notified through our vendors that it is actually a major fiber cable cut that has damaged the Cogeco infrastructure at their main node. Because of that, the services are going to be quite a bit of time offline.
1: Shurtleff says technicians are working on repairs, but a restoration time has not been confirmed. OPP is stepping up traffic enforcement across Ontario this week as part of Operation Safe Driver Week. From July 12th to the 18th, officers will target dangerous driving behaviors including speeding, impaired driving, following too closely, and unsafe lane changes. Police say more than 8,800 collisions involving commercial vehicles were investigated in OPP patrolled areas last year, including 77 fatal crashes. The Cobourg Fire Department is taking center stage in a new television docuseries. In the Line of Fire premieres July the 30th on Bell 5 TV1 and follows members of the department through 6 short episodes featuring first-hand stories from emergency responders. The series also explores the history of Cobourg Fire and the new Canadian Firefighters Museum. A free public screening of the first 3 episodes will be held in Victoria Hall on July the 30th. Safe, affordable housing doesn't happen through one organization alone. That's the message Habitat for Humanity Northumberland hopes to share during a community conversation taking place tomorrow as part of Habitat in Action Week. CEO Kathy Borowick says solving today's housing challenges takes everyone working together.
3: We need the whole continuum to be healthy, and we need to serve our community in a way that works locally. We can certainly work with other organizations to try to help that happen.
1: The free discussion begins at 6:30 at the Restore in Cobourg. See our web story for details on everything happening during Habitat in Action Week. In sports, the Cobourg Kodiaks are enjoying some time off after a perfect weekend in Major Series lacrosse. Cobourg defeated the Owen Sound North Stars 18-6 on Saturday before beating the Oakville Rock 10-6 at home on Sunday night. They'll be back in action Thursday in Brampton. The FIFA World Cup semifinals get underway tomorrow afternoon with France taking on Spain, followed by Argentina and England on Wednesday. And it's the Major League Baseball All-Star break. Jays pitcher Dylan Cease will get the start for the American League in tomorrow night's All-Star game in Philadelphia. The next time you're scrolling through your phone, visit northumberlanddaily.ca and see what the county is talking about. Northumberland's 3-day weather is coming up.
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1: Canada's main stock index closed lower today as weakness in mining and other rate-sensitive shares outweighed gains in energy shares from surging oil prices, while U.S. markets also fell as escalating U.S.-Iran tensions pressured technology and semiconductor shares and revived inflation concerns. The S&P/TSX Composite Index was down 53 points to 35,253. In New York, the Dow Jones Industrial Average was down 138 points to 52,499. The S&P 500 Index was down 60 points to 7,515, while the NASDAQ Composite fell 408 points to close at 25,873. The Canadian dollar traded for 70.63 cents U.S. compared with 70.64 cents on Friday. The crude oil contract was up $6.73 U.S. to $78.12 per barrel, while the price of gold was down $107.40 U.S. to close at $4,006.30 an ounce. 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
1: A yellow warning due to a multi-day heat event continues for the area, with daytime highs approaching 37 degrees and Humidex values into the 40s. Residents are asked to check in on older adults, watch for signs of heat exhaustion, and drink plenty of water. Tonight will be clear and we'll get to a low of 22. Tomorrow, it'll be sunny with gusting winds up to 50 kilometers per hour expected. We'll get to a high of 34 with a Humidex of 43. And on Wednesday, look for a mix of sun and cloud with a chance of showers and a high of 30. I'm Joseph Godin. 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
0: 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It's Mark's Drive at 5, brought to you by Big Boys Burgers. 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

Northumberland's Classic Rock 107.9. Here we go, taking you into your Monday evening. And, well, good news for some in Eastern Ontario. Internet is back with Cogeco after a major fiber break took place. Hopefully, it remains stable for the rest of the night. Oh, let's just say the rest of the, rest of the year. Glad to be back from my home studio. In for Mark Hansen, who is back 1 week from today. Hopefully this isn't a sign of things to come. Here's Red Ryder and Human Race.

0: Northumberland's Classic Rock 107.9. There's The Offspring with The Kids Aren't All Right. Good afternoon. It is York in with you. Huge sighs of relief through many parts of the province, especially eastern Ontario, where Cogeco went down, causing lots of issues, of course, with lack of phone, lack of TV, lack of internet, and lack of debit machines in some locations. I saw a post from one local place that was unable to take orders over the phone because they used Cogeco. Apparently, a fiber cable had been cut. So, things are coming back, maybe not 100% everywhere yet, but it won't be long before everything is back up and running completely. Hopefully it stays that way too, because did you see the panic? I mean, the serious panic from some people on social media as to what was going on. It's like, oh no, what are we going to do? One of our employees here at the radio station actually posted, so this is what you think about when you say you're not going to carry any cash. Maybe you should be carrying some cash. And maybe playing some Johnny Cash, because there's nothing wrong with Johnny Cash. All right, we're back. Let's keep going. Derek and the Dominoes coming up next. Hang on.
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0: Northumberland's Classic Rock 107.9. There's Linkin Park with Numb. Hey, it's York in for Mark. Pleasure to be back after our Kojiko outage. Thank you for everybody for sticking around through all of this. Glad to be back, and definitely we realize just exactly how much we depend on the internet for our daily lives. All right, have you heard about Summer is for Radio? Summer is for Radio. No doubt about that. Growing up through summers, having the tunes just cranked out of your radio. Well, we're going to make it a little bit sweeter than just the music. 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Grandpa's Draw, by the way, is going to be announced on August the 24th. Again, details online, classicrock1079.ca. Coming up, we continue the soundtrack to your Monday evening. It's a little muggy. David Bowie coming up.
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0: Northumberland's Classic Rock 107.9. There is Trooper. We're here for a good time. And hopefully you are having a great time on this Monday afternoon, as muggy as it is. It's going to get even hotter tomorrow, so just keep that one in mind. Temperatures getting up into the mid-30s. Going to feel like the mid-40s. Hey, just a few minutes ago, I mentioned our summer is for radio. A chance for you to pick up a brand new barbecue, $500 in cash, and 4 Blue Jays tickets. One of the places where you can enter this is Ganoraska Financial Credit Union in Port Hope. Pretty cool. 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I'm going to drop by there tomorrow and share even more. So make sure you're tuned in to our Facebook page for that. Coming up, we continue the soundtrack to your Monday afternoon, almost into Monday evening. I have Big Sugar on the way next. Hang on.
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1: Clear skies tonight and a low of 22. Right now it's 27 degrees. Good evening, I'm Joseph Godin. The union representing education workers at the Peterborough, Victoria, Northumberland, and Clarington Catholic District School Board is speaking out over planned staffing cuts. QP Local 1453 says the board intends to eliminate 27 full-time equivalent positions for the upcoming school year, including more than 26 educational assistant positions. The union argues the reductions come despite projected increases in both student enrollment and provincial funding. More details are available at northumberlanddaily.ca. Ontario Provincial Police are reminding the public to call 911 if they find a pet in distress inside a parked vehicle this summer. OPP Sergeant Aaron Cranton said people should first safely assess the situation.
2: You can certainly try and attempt to locate the owner, but if you see an animal in distress, call 911 immediately.
1: Even on milder days, vehicle temperatures can rise quickly, making parked cars dangerous for pets. A record number of young entrepreneurs are getting a helping hand in Northumberland. The Business and Entrepreneurship Center Northumberland has recognized 24 participants in its My Future, My Career Kids Entrepreneurship Program and awarded funding to 9 more through the Provincial Summer Company Program. Together, the initiatives support young people as they launch businesses ranging from lawn care and mobile detailing to handmade crafts, food products, and digital design. For many people, Habitat for Humanity means building homes. Today it also means helping people stay in the homes they already have. Habitat for Humanity Northumberland CEO Kathy Borowick says the organization has expanded its critical home repair program to fill an important gap.
3: We are doing the necessary critical home repairs to keep people housed safely in their homes. And we're also offering market repairs because sometimes it's hard to get a contractor to answer. So call Habitat.
1: One of the highlights of Habitat in Action Week is a free community conversation tomorrow evening at the Restore, exploring how affordable housing goes far beyond new construction. In sports, the Coburg Kodiaks are enjoying some time off after a perfect weekend in Major Series lacrosse. Coburg defeated the Owen Sound North Stars 18-6 on Saturday before beating the Oakville Rock 10-6 at home on Sunday night. They'll be back in action Thursday in Brampton. The FIFA World Cup semifinals get underway tomorrow afternoon with France taking on Spain, followed by Argentina and England on Wednesday. And it's the Major League Baseball All-Star break. Jays pitcher Dylan Cease will get the start for the American League in tomorrow night's All-Star game in Philadelphia. The next time you're scrolling through your phone, visit northumberlanddaily.ca and see what the county is talking about. Northumberland's three-day weather is coming up.
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1: A yellow warning due to a multi-day heat event continues for the area with daytime highs approaching 37 degrees and Humidex values into the 40s. Residents are asked to check in on older adults, watch for signs of heat exhaustion, and drink plenty of water. Tonight will be clear and we'll get to a low of 22. Tomorrow, it'll be sunny with gusting winds up to 50 kilometers per hour expected. We'll get to a high of 34 with a humidex of 43. And on Wednesday, look for a mix of sun and cloud with a chance of showers and a high of 30. I'm Joseph Godin. 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

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This song was Motley Crue's Love Letter to the Fast Lane. Loud motorcycles, bright lights, and the wild LA nightlife that helped make them rock legends. From 1987, here's Girls, Girls, Girls.

0: Northumberland's Classic Rock 107.9. There's the Foo Fighters and My Hero. Good Monday evening. Tomorrow evening's another big night down at Victoria Park. Something you definitely don't want to miss is the concert band at Coburg. They're going to perform tomorrow night, as they do every Tuesday, at the Victoria Park Band Shell. A concert gets underway at 7:30 tomorrow night, goes until 9 o'clock, part of their free concert summer concert series that happens every Tuesday in July and August. Bring a lawn chair and enjoy an evening by the lake. Of course, weather permitting. But weather permitting means hot. Well, it's going to be hot. Nonetheless, should be a great night for it tomorrow night at the Band Shell in Victoria Park. The concert band at Coburg. Again, that gets underway at 7:30. Coming up, we're going to continue the soundtrack to your Monday evening. I have Def Leppard on the way for you next. Hang on.
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5: A yellow warning due to a multi-day heat event continues for the area, with daytime highs approaching 37 degrees and Humidex values into the 40s. Residents are asked to check in on older adults, watch for signs of heat exhaustion, and drink plenty of water. Tonight will be clear and we'll get to a low of 22. Tomorrow, it'll be sunny with gusting winds up to 50 kilometers per hour expected. We'll get to a high of 34 with a Humidex of 43. And on Wednesday, look for a mix of sun and cloud with a chance of showers and a high of 30. I'm Joseph Godin. 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

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There's Yes, Owner of a Lonely Heart. It is York in for Mark from my home studio in Brighton. And that song, this is kind of

0: What's really ironic about this, though, is one record executive reportedly rejected Rabin's demos because they were considered too strange and unlikely to be hits. A few years later, Owner of a Lonely Heart became Yes's only number one single in the U.S. All right, coming up, we continue the soundtrack to your Monday evening before Rob LeClaire takes over. I got Bon Jovi on the way next.
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0: Northumberland's Classic Rock 107.9. There's Pat Benatar with Heartbreaker. That's going to wrap things up for me on this very long Monday. Sitting in for Mark Hansen today. Al Joynes will be in for Mark starting tomorrow afternoon for the rest of the week. Rob LeClaire is standing by. He's going to take over at 7 o'clock. I do have a little bit more to leave you with before I crash and get up to be with you at 6 a.m. tomorrow morning. I'm going to leave you with Good Riddance from Green Day coming up next. Have a great Monday night and welcome back, Internet.
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0: classic rock at night. Great Canadian rock and roll right there with Clumsy and Our Lady Peace for a Monday night. Could you score in the World Cup? This was the big question rolling around online today. So like a penalty kick, could you score and get a penalty kick? 28% say they could do it. They believe they could. Now, that's a high-pressure moment. No doubt. Just you, the ball, and the goalkeeper. And I feel bad for the goalkeeper, don't you? Because they got a 50-50 shot of it going left or right, and let's hope you guess right. All they have is that big giant glove to protect themselves. World Cup fever, everyone's got it. We got rock and roll fever too, with Weezer, Zeppelin, and AC/DC all queued up.
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5: A yellow warning due to a multi-day heat event continues for the area, with daytime highs approaching 37 degrees and Humidex values into the 40s. Residents are asked to check in on older adults, watch for signs of heat exhaustion, and drink plenty of water. Tonight will be clear and we'll get to a low of 22. Tomorrow, it'll be sunny with gusting winds up to 50 kilometers per hour expected. We'll get to a high of 34 with a Humidex of 43. And on Wednesday, look for a mix of sun and cloud with a chance of showers and a high of 30. I'm Joseph Godin. 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

0: Zeppelin was such a kind of
1: Zeppelin
0: animal. It's sort of beast that rolled along. I just keep on rolling along.
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World's Hardest Trivia Game will come up again tomorrow morning. Your chance to play and win. Not only that, but be the smartest person in the room. This morning, York was asking, nearly four of five married people don't trust their partner to do this. And the answer is wake them up in the morning. You'll need an alarm clock, honey. Good luck. 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

0: out. That is a giant venue, and you've got to be able to fill it. Otherwise, you look like a small show, right? I mean, you've had U2 in there. You've had Eagles in there, and now maybe Smashing Pumpkins. Will they sell out? Would you go seeing Smashing Pumpkins on the big screen? Sounds like fun to me. More rock and roll to crank up for your Monday. Pearl Jam, The Hip, and Harlequin, all for you next.
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